0: Radio Gelosa.
1: Radio Gelosa.
0: 80-90. Tank fly, boss walk, jam, nitty gritty. You're listening to the boy from the big bad city. This is Jam.

Leave your cares behind. These are the good times. DJ Massimo Alberti on Radio Gelosa.

Oh yeah, let me hear you sing it. Everybody in the place, put those hands in the air. Yeah, check it out one time. You know it's for real. 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